Hello, hello, hello, dear listeners. You're tuned into FM Rainbow 107 MHz. And right now, the studio clock is ticking exactly 4 minutes past one this Sunday afternoon. And with you is your friend and RJ Krishnood bringing you today's installment of Rainbow Rhythm. Dear friends, this hour we celebrate something magical because we step into the world of not just music but also cinema. Because some movies are remembered not just for their stories, they are also remembered for their music. The kind of music that instantly transports us into cinematic worlds. One single musical note and suddenly we remember characters. Entire scenes replay in our minds. Emotions return instantly. Memories come rushing back. And this hour, we are celebrating the best movie soundtracks ever. This hour, we focus entirely on legendary soundtracks that became immortal in cinema history. From sweeping orchestras, rock anthems, emotional ballads, to musicals that are absolutely magical. These are the soundtracks that have shaped generations through not just visual art, but also the ability to perpetuate more and more music. And here comes the very first track of today's Rainbow Rhythm. This is Do Re Mi from The Sound of Music. Do have a listen to this wonderful song only for you in this edition of Rainbow Rhythm.

Now, children, do re mi fa so and so on are only the tools we use to build a song. Once you have these notes in your heads, you can sing a million different tunes by mixing them up, like this. So do la fa mi do re.

Dear friends, this hour of music has already begun with one of the most beloved musicals ever made, The Sound of Music. And since we are celebrating all the movie songs, the soundtracks of these wonderful movies that have made the cinemagic even more magical, that means we get to celebrate the soundtracks right alongside the movie visuals. And Sound of Music was a movie whose soundtrack became timeless across generations. Songs like My Favorite Things, Edelweiss, Climb Every Mountain, and of course Doremi that you just heard became part of global popular culture. And do you know that there is a fun fact about this song as well? Actress Julie Roberts wasn't just acting in the film. She performed many songs live during filming.

because of her extraordinary voice control. And well, the movie soundtracks do feel warm, hopeful and comforting all in one for this particular musical movie. And even today, these songs do feel a bit like sunshine. And friends, on that note, up next we have another song coming your way as we move into one of the most hauntingly beautiful soundtracks in film history. We move to the movie The Godfather. The soundtrack composed by Nino Rota became legendary because of its emotional depth. The music has so many different emotions, such as melancholic, romantic, tragic, and of course something really powerful as well. And the iconic trumpet melody instantly creates atmosphere. Also, if you want to know a fun fact about the movie, the famous Godfather theme almost didn't qualify for the Academy Awards because parts of the melody resembled earlier work by composer Nino Rota. Still, the soundtrack became one of cinema's most recognizable musical themes ever, and the music perfectly captured family, power, loyalty, loss, destiny. Different emotions, different stories, one theme. Here comes the love theme from The Godfather, only for you.

Dear friends, that was Loveful by the Cardigans. And you might have guessed what movie that song was from. It was from the movie Romeo and Juliet. Baz Luhrmann's bold mid-90s recasting of Shakespeare, which transported the action from Verona, Italy, to the gritty modern-day setting of imaginary Verona Beach, California, never could have worked without a soundtrack that felt every bit as contemporary. And well, the Cardigans' Loveful radiated sleek bubblegum pop bliss and just transformed the movie for all the cinema goers as well as movie and music lovers. And you were listening to this wonderful track only in this edition of Rainbow Rhythm, where we are playing you a playlist full of movie songs that are the best of the best. And friends, with that, it's time to move on to the next song that you might recognize, but still, let me just tell you the name of the track. This is Danger Zone by Kenny Loggins. Do have a listen to this, and after the track, I have much to share about the song.

Dear friends, you are listening to Danger Zone, and you might have guessed it that the movie it was from was none other than Top Gun, released in 1986, starring Tom Cruise. Now, Top Gun remains the gold standard for one of the 80s blockbuster, and it's hard to imagine the film's high-flying action-romance hybrid truly taking flight without a pair of iconic musical hits. Kenny Loggins' Rev Up rocker Danger Zone that you heard was one of those tracks, and Berlin's synth cocoon slow jam Take My Breath Away was another hit from the movie, which is extremely well received. And of course, that's not all it is remembered for. It also hit number one on the Billboard Hot 100 and picked up both an Oscar and a Golden Globe for Best Original Song. And I am sure you will recognize the tune of the song as well. And if you haven't already heard it, now is a good time. Berlin is coming up with Take My Breath Away.

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So for the tuners who have tuned in just now, get ready to hear something that is really magical and will transport you into the world of music as well as movies. Dear friends, now it's time to listen to a soundtrack from the movie Footloose, which was released in 1984. Now, Footloose and a soundtrack was able to chart 7 out of its 9 tracks on the Billboard Hot 100. It was a pop phenomenon occurring in what may be pop's greatest year. Kenny Loggins' high-octane theme song from his only number one and was followed later by Denise Williams' Let's Hear It for the Boy. Both of these tracks are coming up for you. Footloose followed by Let's Hear It for the Boy. These are both from the movie Footloose. So get ready to get transported into the world of movies. Here comes Footloose.

Dear friends, now it's time to step away from Footloose and into another dance movie. This one is Dirty Dancing, released back in 1987, and it was actually a movie that was set in 1963. And while period appropriate songs like the Ronettes' Be My Baby were essential to the film's nostalgic appeal, the central romance between Jennifer Grey's Francis, baby houseman, and Patrick Swayze's Johnny Castle never could have caught fire without the quintessentially late 80s strains of Bill Medley and Jennifer Warnes. I've had the time of my life, and this is the next song that you shall be listening in this edition of Rainbow Rhythm, coming to you from the movie Dirty Dancing. This is The Time of My Life.

Well, you were listening to The Time of My Life, a song without which I think enriching experience in music would be incomplete. This is a song that has been covered many, many times by different artists, and it has already been used for multiple movies after its release in Dirty Dancing. And friends, with that, we now move on to the next song that I'll be playing for you. After all, this is an hour of music dedicated to the best movie soundtracks of all time. That means we have many songs up for you guys, and I will try to play as many as possible as soon as the time permits me. And well, let us now transport ourselves a little bit to our childhood days. Dear friends, Disney movies and soundtracks have shaped childhoods worldwide, and probably the movie The Lion King may have been one of the most powerful soundtracks ever. Songs included by John Elton as well as Hans Zimmer created something emotionally unforgettable. There were songs like Circle of Life, Hakuna Matata, Can You Feel the Love Tonight? All of these still emotionally connect different generations. And if you don't know, well, Hans Zimmer did use African choir influences to create the soundtrack's epic emotional atmosphere that made the movie extremely memorable. And here comes the next song of today's Rainbow Rhythm, and this one is Circle of Life. This was featured in the movie The Lion King. Do have a listen only on FM Rainbow.

Dear friends, it was love that you were listening in this track. It must have been love by Roxette. And dear friends, this song was featured in the 1990 movie Pretty Woman as well. And that is why it is part of the movie as well as its long series of songs. And dear friends, in this edition of Rainbow Rhythm, we have been celebrating movie soundtracks because movies do tell stories, but soundtracks, well, they make us feel those stories forever, long after the credits end, the songs remain. And maybe that is why the greatest movie soundtracks become timeless, because they stop belonging only to cinema. They become part of our own lives. And dear friends, that is what we have been celebrating this hour, with a playlist full of songs that have featured in movies. And with that, it is time for me to say goodbye. It is 56 minutes past one this Sunday afternoon, and that means I have time for just one final track for you guys, and it needs to be special. And that is why the iconic love ballad from the movie Titanic is the last track of today's Rainbow Rhythm. Celine Dion's voice is going to reach out to you and make you feel emotions that are tied to the movie and its iconic scenes. Do have a listen to My Heart Will Go On. And with that, it's time for me to wrap up this session of music where great movies and a soundtrack was celebrated, and well, we created some more memories and musical themes as well. And with that, it's time for Celine Dion to take the stage.

here comes the final track, My Heart Will Go On. And with that, this is your friend NRJ Khushnood bidding you goodbye. Do have a great, great weekend. Stay happy, stay blessed, and keep listening to FM Rainbow.

Of course, we know for a fact where did it all go wrong, but then our level high walls and skin deep ego just don't let others permeate through some of the most deep rooted and deep seated vulnerabilities. Well, guys, Oasis with Where Did It All Go Wrong? And like, it's a beautiful number, truly, among the soft rock versions. In fact, this one really stands out. And I think it's a beautiful welcome song for all my dear listeners who've joined in on 107 FM Rainbow. Yes, with me, Trinanjana, this particular Sunday. It's the last Sunday, the last day of this particular month. And we're going to begin with renewed hope, renewed vigor tomorrow in a fresh week starting Monday. So, yes, to give you that level of high hope and action-oriented vibes, here's the next one, another very beautiful mix of pop and rock, and this one's by none other than Dolores Oedian. This one's called Cinemagic, guys. You're listening to Cinemagic on 107 with me, Trinanjana, and the song is Zombie.

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1: Well, guys, back to back numbers, of course, and that was by Richard Marx called Until I Find You Again. Beautiful one to keep you steady and steadfast for gracing the new week in style, people. For all my late joiners, right now it's Jerry Halwell with Love is the Only Light.

A song that has never really died, and it can't ever. In fact, most tracks of Sting will literally sting you, if you know what I mean. Guys, it's close to time, and Trinanjana is, of course, to tell you that yes, I've got to leave the studio only from 107 MHz FM Rainbow. I'll be joining you again sharp at 7:10 PM on the other end, called 100.1 MHz FM Gold, and that's going to be for music on Western Waves. Currently, it's 26 seconds and 53 minutes past 6, which means that it's time for me to wrap up. And before I do so, for all my dear joiners who actually came along and heard this show, and we have some special things to actually talk about, which I did prior to this one on Musical Bandbox, sharp at 4:10 PM around that time. I had said about how today's Blue Moon is going to be pretty impactful in terms of how we take things forward, and especially because it's lying in close proximity to Jupiter's transit in Cancer, the highest exaltation there. A lot of manifestation power becomes pretty active around this time. So yes, for my dear people who keep a lot of faith on this ground, and I'm sure you're going to do that again, don't forget this day and continue to cherish the day. The last one by Sade.

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Only on 107 FM Rainbow. 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Nostalgic 90s.